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0: Tartu Rannafestival. 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
1: Robert, that's quickest through so far by 1.2 seconds. Naturally, one of the favorites this weekend. What's going to be key out there?
2: What is it? Just